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Who says coffee is just for the mornings? Hope Radio, Matt Wall, and a little Java make the afternoons so much better. 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
1: I understand, but aren't you afraid of dying? 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
1: 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These branches are preventing the plant from growing the way it should. Removing them doesn't always look pretty on the outside, but it strengthens the structure of the plant on the inside. That's what God does in our lives sometimes. When we hang on to dead branches in our lives, God knows that they're preventing us from living the life He's called us to. So we need to be pruned. It doesn't always feel good to be pruned, but it's necessary. If God is cutting back the dead branches in your life, my friend, embrace it. Know that He's strengthening you from the inside so you can live out His perfect will. 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
4: The French say ingratitude is the mother of every vice, and the Spanish believe that ingratitude is the daughter of pride. How does ingratitude lead to vice and pride? I had to think about it for a moment, but I think I get it. When I'm not grateful for what I have, I may be willing to break man's or God's laws to get what I think I deserve. And when I am proud, I believe I have only myself to thank for my good fortune. Both are dangerous. You see, the Bible says everything we have comes from God. So, gratitude always leads to contentment and humility. This is David Jeremiah encouraging you to get on the road to new life. 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
1: I understand, but aren't you afraid of dying? 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

morning came so early that it even took the sun by surprise. 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The night was so dark, there were no stars to even pierce the blackness of the skies. I spent that time in misery. So Lord, can you undo this broken, tangled mess I've made? 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
1: I love the Southern Gospel. 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I'm so glad that you're on.
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Who says coffee is just for the mornings? Hope Radio, Matt Wall, and a little Java make the afternoons so much better. It's a great pick-me-up perk for your drive home.

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1: 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I just made him older as I lived out my life. Not my granddad. 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I'll never forget driving a 39 Ford right into the side of his garage. Tore off the front fender. My granddad just sighed and said, "Hey, I can buy new fenders, but I can't buy a new grandson. Let's try that again." Hey, that's my granddaddy. What a magnificent memory.
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2: This verse brings me comfort because I think about a gentle state of being quiet before God. When you read Psalm 46, you learn that the spirit of this verse might not be about gentleness, but it's more of a wake-up call. The words "be still" seem to be a command for the people to stop fighting and remember who God is. He is the one true God, and He will be exalted among the nations. Now, is it wrong for us to find comfort from this verse as a gentle quietness before God? Of course not. We need to be still before Him. But Psalm 46 talks about the authority and the power of God. There is only one true God. He is mighty and He is powerful. This is Dr. Joy with Joy Time on Hope Radio 88.5.
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1: You guys are of encouragement for me. I got it on right now, and it's going to stay on. I'm probably going to wear out some radios.
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That's our mission. That's our prayer. 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

Sharing the gospel and strengthening believers in their walk with Christ along the Carolina coast. That's our mission. That's our prayer. 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

0: It is so wonderful to hear how God works all things together for our good. 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Picture the equivalent of full arenas and auditoriums hearing the gospel week after week, over and over. That's the impact. 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
1: Have you ever spent time with someone who complains a lot? 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
1: Philippians 2 says, do everything without complaining or arguing. It's interesting to me that Paul uses the word everything, not some things. Now, this verse can be hard to live by, but it's so important that we put this verse into practice. You may have someone in your life who spends a lot of time complaining. This person is not always pleasant to be with. They drain your energy and they exhaust you emotionally. As children of God, we have the hope of Jesus living in us. We have His joy. Now, life's not perfect, but the steadiness of our lives should be to live out our faith. Instead of complaining, let's be a shining light for Jesus to the world around us. 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
0: 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Good God.

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0: seasons come and go. The colors of the leaves and then their location change from treetops to raked up piles prove that. But few things in life always remain the same. Like the gospel of our Lord Jesus. 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
1: You know, it's an interesting thing, but my grandfather was always younger than my father. Hi, I'm Chuck Swindoll. My dad was old when I was born. I just made him older as I lived out my life. Not my granddad. He was enthusiastic and he was fun. He really lived. It was my granddad Lundy who taught me to drive. I'll never forget driving a 39 Ford right into the side of his garage. Tore off the front fender. My granddad just sighed and said, "Hey, I can buy new fenders, but I can't buy a new grandson. Let's try that again." Hey, that's my granddaddy. What a magnificent memory.
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1: Worry is a feeling of concern and uneasiness. 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But anxiety is a more serious form of worry. 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He wants us to experience His peace, even when life is stressful. But how? Philippians chapter 4 is a great place to start. This chapter reminds us to pray, to pour out our hearts to God, to have thankful hearts, and to talk to God about what we need. When you feel anxious, my friend, open your Bible to Philippians chapter 4. Keep those verses close to your heart. Know that God loves you, and He will help you. 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
2: Lawmakers in Washington, D.C. continue to plug away at a new farm bill, a bipartisan farm bill, according to Chairman of the House Agriculture Committee, G.T. Thompson from Pennsylvania. Our correspondent John Clark spoke with Thompson earlier this week and asked him to bring our listeners up to date on where we stand with the writing of a new farm bill.
4: 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The current farm bill expires the end of September, but there's no, because of the nature of these agriculture programs, you know, by harvest season or calendar year, there's no real significant harm to wait until the end of the calendar year.
2: Chairman of the House Agriculture Committee, G.T. Thompson, speaking with our correspondent, John Clark, at the All-American Dairy Show in Harrisburg, Pennsylvania, earlier this week.
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2: 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And no, it's not what you think it is. The three R's: respect for self, respect for others, and responsibility for all your actions. That's your pearl of wisdom. You're on the farm, and I'm Ish.
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8: Well. Hi, everybody. Oh, come on this can-do kind of day.
9: Here we are.
8: 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The spot where the music reigns as king, but the chatter adds the bling.
10: Oh.
8: We've all gathered at Bill's overgrown organic oasis. He calls it a garden.
9: Sure he does.
8: To harvest some edibles. Kevy's zipping zucchini. Tori's casing tomatoes. And Swana's spinach and succotash. And Leah's lettuce, leeks, and lentils. And William is watching everyone work. It's going to be a tasty task as we wade through the weeds to find the seed on this international.
10: Yes, I can, Dave. The word is never no. Yes, I can is the way to go.
9: And I thought we'd never get through that opening. And looking like Mr. Green Jeans over here, he's got a hoe in one hand and a homecoming microphone in the other. He's our garden guru. He is.
8: Bill, watch me close, then you'll know what I do to make things grow. Gaither.
9: And a green thumb.
11: And my guests today are all great gospel music folks. Angie Prim, Greater Vision, Isaacs.
8: GVB, the Gaither Vocal Band, the Martins, the Webbs, William. It's going to be a zooming, blooming kind of day.
9: And what better way to begin than with Larnell Harris and the whole homecoming gang, Bill?
11: I go to the rock.

0: The one and the only, Larnell Harris. I go to the Rock. My public service announcement today is this is International Medal of Honor Week, a very important week as we pay tribute to those brave men and women who have paid a significant price for our freedom. To all of those special heroes across the globe, we say thank you, thank you for your service, and we honor you today.
1: Yes, we do.
0: The vocal band with the signature sound did a live video and recording.
2: Louisville, Kentucky.
0: On the Ohio River.
2: Yeah, what a night that was with Symphony Orchestra. Yeah.

0: Oh, same now.
1: No.
0: Well, this is a little goofy award this week.
1: Purveyors
0: of Paducah.
2: I got it!
0: No! Meeting for their pandemic playtime, Paul and Peaceful Lady Manpismo gave us their Porky Pig Award, saying their words are no fun. In fact, they're just dumb. Well, here it is. I don't care what they say. The word of the day is sinecure. Sinecure.
2: Anybody?
3: I don't know it, Bill.
2: I'll rescue you. Sinecure is a very little known and very hot type of bell pepper. It's a cousin to the Malaquito Diablo firecracker pepper and the Chipotle cherry bomb pepper. The sinecure, it'll make your eyes tear up like a jalapeno. It'll make your skin hot like a habanero. It'll make your backside tingle like Gene McDonald hitting the bass note. In fact, a friend of mine ate a sinecure pepper, got indigestion, got a rash, got arthritis, and a Christian reality TV show called St. Peter Picked a Peck of Pippled Pepper.
0: That's good, Jimmy.
4: Okay. This one... that would actually mean a job requiring little or no work. Sound familiar?
2: Yeah, right
4: as
2: here.
4: In homecoming radio is mostly a sinecure position.
2: It sure is. Too much fun.
1: Edgy Prim.

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1: Yes.
0: Yeah. Good answer.
1: I'm setting on go.
0: We've got Greater Vision queued up to play here, and that's been a trio for years now. I hear they're a quartet or something. They have another singer. Do they have a bass singer?
1: He called me about that.
0: Yeah.
1: And asked me if I knew him.
2: Glad that paid off.
1: I said I knew a couple.
0: Yeah. I've been to the bottom. Here's Greater Vision on Homecoming Radio.

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1: And here's something to think about. 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
5: Jimmy Stewart here, Bill. 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
3: A new study just came out. Interesting you asked. 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Not bad, huh?
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1: And here's a swan with a little bit of holy humor.
2: A U.S. senator came to a local church for a question and answer time. It was pretty cool. The senator eventually turned to the preacher and said, "What is something the government could do to help support your church?" And with no hesitation, the pastor replied, "Take the $1 bill out of circulation."
3: That's funny now.
0: That's funny.
2: That was good.
4: Here are the Martins. Count your blessings.

0: Folks are always asking, how was the song written? And here's Gloria to tell you about The Cross Made the Difference.
1: This song was written soon after Bill and I attended two funerals in our small town. The first was that of a man who had lived a selfish, reckless life. He had destroyed most of his relationships and had damaged people who got close to him. He died cursing those who tried to help him and refused all sorts of reconciliation. The visitors to the funeral home were few, and those who came were uncomfortable. What does one say? For those who had lived with him, there seemed more relief and guilt than genuine grief. There were no words of hope. The tone of the room was depressing. The other funeral was after the death of Bill's grandfather, Grover Gaither, a simple man who lived what he thought was an ordinary life. A man of quiet integrity, his work was his contract. He had farmed a few Indiana acres and, when younger, worked in a factory. On weekends, he traveled with Bill, Danny, and me when the trio sang in churches. He and Blanche never missed a service at their church. They supported their pastors. They housed evangelists and missionaries in their farmhouse. I'm sure Grover would have told you that he had a good life, though he had never done anything very spectacular. How surprised we were to see the funeral home packed with people of all ages. They filed by Grover's casket to tell stories. "He put me through electrical school," said one middle-aged man. "I stayed at their house when I had no place to go," said another. "He always cut my hair on Saturdays," said a young boy from the neighborhood. Each person went on to say something about Grover's being a good man and how he had quietly impacted that person's life in practical ways. There was much laughter and storytelling, reminiscent of Grover's great sense of humor, and such rejoicing. The tears of sadness were shed through smiles, remembering a man who had died with his boots on in his field ready for planting come spring. Each of us is writing our story. How it is told in the end and what the story says depends on what each of us does with Jesus. For Bill and me, it has been the stories told and lived by real people that convinced us to stay with the way of the cross. As we look back over our lives, it truly has been, as the song says, the old rugged cross that made the difference.

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1: All right, it may be crazy, but these are real laws.
2: Oh, boy.
1: In Tennessee, you're allowed to shoot a whale from a moving car. As long as your name's not Jonah. In Cleveland, Ohio, you must have a hunting license to catch mice, unless you've got some dice. In Muskogee, Oklahoma, no member of the baseball team can hit a home run. That's the law. Crazy or not, that's
2: crazy
1: the law.
2: Crazy or not,
1: that's the law.
3: Here's a Women of Homecoming. It was a wonderful day to hear all of these great gals sing songs of hope and promise. Promises, one by one.

0: once again to finish the phonies and terminate the truthless on another skillfully researched edition of the Rumor Mill.
1: Over a decade ago, a Filipino fisherman found the world's largest pearl.
2: Wow.
1: How much do you think it weighs?
3: Filipino.
1: Was it 10 pounds, 35 pounds, wow, 55 pounds or 75 pounds? What's your guess?
2: I don't even know.
0: 10
1: He's
0: pounds.
1: Never sold it because he wanted to keep it as a good luck charm. But guess how, anybody got a guess?
2: It can't be 35 whole pounds.
1: No, it's 75 big ones.
3: A 75-pound good luck charm around your neck? That's awesome.
0: You were waiting.
2: Oh, good luck. Well, what were the most successful video games ever created? What do you think? Do you remember the first one? Number one was Pong.
0: I remember.
2: And then followed by number two was Frogger.
4: Yeah.
2: And then, of course, Pac-Man,
1: that song
2: we love. And number four, It's On Like Donkey Kong.
0: Oh, boy. Yeah. Remember.
3: If you flip a coin 10,000 times, and who knows, we all haven't done that. how many times will it end up heads? 5,000, that'd be half. Let me settle it for you. 49.50 are the odds, yes, because the head picture weighs slightly more, so it ends up on the bottom more.
2: Oh,
3: isn't that crazy?
2: Good to know.
3: Yeah, no, I'm not kidding. Freaks and Fods. Freaks and freaking Sagittarius forever finished on the Rumor Mill.
2: Thank you.
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1: When I was 6 years old, I met a new friend under a big old tree in the park. At 16, we decided to date each other under the big tree in the park. And at 21, he told me that he loved me under that same big old tree. 25, he proposed to me. Guess where? And today we watched our daughter get married under that same tree. Long-lasting love, that gives me hope.
2: I love this song. Russ Taff, he came through.

0: Okay, everybody knows what bubble wrap is. Yeah. When it was invented, yeah. It was intended to be used for what? Packing,
1: individual
0: shower
1: pleasure.
0: Curtains, or wallpaper? Which one?
2: What? Shower curtain?
0: Or wallpaper.
2: Wallpaper?
0: Huh. Yep.
1: Are you kidding?
0: What? It was originally designed to be 3D wallpaper.
2: That'd be fun.
0: Can you imagine?
2: 3D wallpaper.
0: True, here's pop, pop. Three bridges.

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1: 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He will never leave you or forget you. Deuteronomy 31.
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0: 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Any idea?
2: Nay, Kevin.
0: What is that, King James Version?
2: I know the answer for it. Mr. Jobs sent me his first 8 gigabyte. January the 19th, 2007.
0: Yep, that's it. Okay. That's it, 2007.
2: Here's Ivan Parker.

0: Well, our many friends throughout the world send us some encouraging notes every week. This one says, I hear you on KIAM radio up here in the North Pole of Nenana, Alaska.
1: Nenana.
0: We love the warmth you bring and the light you add to our long winter days. That's from Carol.
2: Yeah. Thanks to my mom, I grew up listening to your music. Still today, you are part of my life. You inspire me. I look forward to that day when we have that homecoming of all homecomings with the King of Kings. Yeah. Blessings, GV.
3: I hear you 5 times a week while I drive to and from the gym. My favorite part is Kevin and his words. His wife must be a saint.
1: Yes.
3: I laugh, sometimes cry, and often sing along. Thanks for the joy. That's from Debbie.
1: Sweet Debbie. I work for the post office as a rural mail carrier, and you ride along with me every day on my 80-mile route. And I love the humor. I love the joy and the laughter you bring. It's always nice to have you there to encourage me on my journey. From Cherie.
4: I was listening to you yesterday and was so touched by your songs that I had to pull to the side of the road. Mm. As always, your program made my day. Y'all are awesome. Rhonda.
5: And let me say this. It's a real joy for us to do this. And when we hear from you, it's just simply very encouraging because we know you're out there and we know that you're listening. Steve Green was the first tenor that we ever had with the vocal band. What a sweet man. Then went out, had a wonderful and has a wonderful ministry, solo ministry of his own, and a wonderful family man. And I just think one of the best all-around people that we've ever had the opportunity of working with. Here's a song he sang when he was with us, and we redid this at the vocal band reunion, No Other Name.

0: 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Well, our goal today was to remind you that, yes, you can do it. Set your heart and mind to do it, and then you will do it.
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4: Bill, Gloria wanted me to remind you that you are the captain of the all-night walk-around-the-town fundraiser from 6 p.m. tonight till 6 in the morning. 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
0: Mm. I wonder if we could do it tomorrow about 12, you know, till about 3. Hey, we'll see you next week.
4: Goodbye.
0: A lot of fun.
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0: have mercy. Can you believe the temperature this morning?
1: It's so much cooler out. I know you love it. I'm freezing.
0: I am loving it. And yesterday
1: I'm sitting here
0: as well.
1: With a sweater on.
0: Yeah, yeah. Well, you always have a sweater on. You're kind of weird like that. You're cold all the time.
1: It's like as soon as it starts hitting the lower temperatures, I'm ready. I got the long sleeves.
0: Yeah.
1: Yep.
0: Let me tell you, I picked up Mama the other day, and she got in the car on this day, and this is maybe 2 or 3 weeks ago. It was 85 degrees outside. Okay, 85 degrees, and she had the dual air set. Her side of the car was set on 85 degrees.
1: Yep, she's going to be warm.
0: Now, my side was set on 65 degrees. So, anyway, it's going to be a good day. It is Faith and Friends Friday. We got Joke of the Week coming up next hour for you. This hour, though, we got the weather coming up, and you're going to want to check that out. And fall is slowly but surely arriving. So, who we got coming up, Shel?
1: Paid in Full. What Victory?
0: Right here on Hope in the Morning.

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1: 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I mean, they keep me going every day.
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0: Well, I don't know about all of you guys, but I absolutely loved the weather yesterday. I mean, it was just amazing. And Shell, you said you would bring us fall as soon as you could. So what are we looking like weather-wise today and tomorrow?
1: Believe it or not, today is going to be, the high will be 73.
0: That's the high?
1: Yes, that's the high.
0: Wow.
1: Yeah. Winds are going to be out of the north, so 13 to 16 miles per hour, but the gusts are going to be as high as 23.
0: Better get that loose stuff out of your yards, by the way.
1: And then tonight, the low is going to be 55.
0: Wow.
1: With the wind gust up to 15 miles per hour. So it's going to be really nice for you. I know you're going to love it.
0: Love it. I might even have some coffee or a latte or something.
1: Exactly. And tomorrow, the high is going to be 78. The winds will be out of the north as well, 9 to 11 miles per hour. And the gusts are going to be as high as 17. So again, you have a nice little breeze.
0: Yep.
1: And then tomorrow night, the low is going to be 56.
0: Wow.
1: And no chance of rain.
0: Fall is slowly but surely arriving.

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0: And Shelbel, do you have a word from the Lord today from the Lord's Word?
1: James 5:13. Is anyone among you suffering? Let him pray. Is anyone cheerful? Let him sing praise.
0: That's so cool. Whether we are in a suffering situation or a praise situation, notice that both of those things are either requesting something from God or giving something to God, but in both of them, it's communicating with the Lord.
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1: Yep, and you guys hear our voices every morning, Monday through Friday, and we're appreciative of that. We love that. We love spending time with you. And then you listen to us on Sunday Drive, but we would love to hear your voice. We want to hear a message from you. We want you to give us a call because it's our fifth-year anniversary here at Hope Radio. We're like in first grade now here at Hope Radio. We were preschoolers for a while, and now we've graduated into kindergarten, and we have been here 5 years by God's grace, and you listening to us and supporting us here financially, and we want to hear how Hope Radio is a part of your life. What's your favorite thing about Hope Radio? And if you'll just call, and Shelly's going to give you the number in just a minute, but if you'll just call and leave us a message and say, here's what my favorite thing is about Hope Radio, this is what's going to happen.
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1: Well, I can tell you, I love it. It is just such a blessing. 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

0: right on in to the 7 o'clock hour, just past the 7 o'clock hour. And again, I'm just celebrating this incredible cool weather.
1: I know, you love it.
0: I do love it. I do love it. And I don't drink coffee or like hot chocolate or the, you know, hot latte stuff and all that. I don't ever do any of that. If it's over 60 degrees, I'm not doing it. But I do like having that stuff sometimes, but I got to wait for it to get cool enough. So now in the morning, it's cool enough, which is very cool.
1: And then you have that new machine now.
0: Yeah, the espresso machine you bought me. Although you won't let me use it because you know I'll break it. So you have to make it for me.
1: I hope you wouldn't break it.
0: You told me I couldn't use it because I'll break it. You said, you let me know and I'll make it for you.
1: Okay.
0: So that's what I'm going to do. So I'm going to go ahead and put my order in for first thing in the morning.
1: Okay.
0: Okay.
1: All right.
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0: Well, I don't know about all of you guys, but I absolutely loved the weather yesterday. I mean, it was just amazing. And Shell, you said you would bring us fall as soon as you could. So what are we looking like weather-wise today and tomorrow?
1: Believe it or not, today is going to be, the high will be 73.
0: That's the high?
1: Yes, that's the high.
0: Wow.
1: Yeah. Winds are going to be out of the north, so 13 to 16 miles per hour, but the gusts are going to be as high as 23.
0: Better get that loose stuff out of your yards, by the way.
1: And then tonight, the low is going to be 55.
0: Wow.
1: With the wind gust up to 15 miles per hour. So it's going to be really nice for you. I know you're going to love it.
0: Love it. I might even have some coffee or a latte or something.
1: Exactly. And tomorrow, the high is going to be 78. The winds will be out of the north as well, 9 to 11 miles per hour. And the gusts are going to be as high as 17. So again, you have a nice little breeze.
0: Yep.
1: And then tomorrow night, the low is going to be 56.
0: Wow.
1: And no chance of rain.
0: Fall is slowly but surely arriving.

Middays are 95% happier and 65% more efficient when you work with Jeff Lohman each weekday, right here on Hope Radio. Crank it up.

0: Yes, it is. Joke of the Week with my main man, Mo. And Mo, great to have you here today.
1: Oh, I couldn't imagine being anywhere else.
0: Always good to have you here on Faith and Friends Friday, or anytime you just stop by with your super busy schedule. Now, I know that you've been really writing down some new material lately, and we cannot wait to hear it. And so why don't you go ahead and just put it on us, man.
2: Oh, yeah. Yeah.
1: Just watching a lot of little documentaries and other things this week, and there was a thing about science on there that got me looking at a few things, and I learned something real important.
0: What is that?
1: How do scientists freshen their breath?
0: How do scientists freshen their breath? I don't know.
1: With experiments.
2: Hilarious.
0: Oh, experiments.
1: Yep.
0: I get it now. Experiments.
1: Mm-hmm.
0: Oh, that's...
1: Yeah, right over the bow.
0: Yeah, right, yes. Right over the bow. That was good. That was good, man. Well, we appreciate you coming by and sharing that brand new material with us. And once again, Joke of the Week with Mo right here
2: Bye,
0: on
2: Mo.
0: Hope in the Morning with Kevin and Shelley. 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

0: The weather here likes to keep us on our toes, ever changing. Yet, even as we always seem to be chasing that moving target of what to wear or how to plan, isn't it comforting to know our God never changes? 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
1: 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Encouragement is the art of providing a fresh dose of courage in a life where it is missing. 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

0: Loop Radio, Kevin and Shelley with you. And Shelbel, you got another word from the Lord, from His word today?
1: Psalm 103, 2 through 4. Bless the Lord, O my soul, and forget not all His benefits, who forgives all your iniquity, who heals all your diseases, who redeems your life from the pit, who crowns you with steadfast love and mercy.
0: Wow. I mean, look at all that God does for us, and we didn't deserve any of it. And yet He only does it because He loves us and because His mercies are new every morning. Wow, talk about some benefits.

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1: Yep, and you guys hear our voices every morning, Monday through Friday, and we're appreciative of that. We love that. We love spending time with you. And then you listen to us on Sunday Drive, but we would love to hear your voice. We want to hear a message from you. We want you to give us a call because it's our fifth year anniversary here at Hope Radio. We're like in first grade now here at Hope Radio. We were preschoolers for a while, and now we've graduated into kindergarten, and we have been here 5 years by God's grace, and you listening to us and supporting us here financially, and we want to hear how Hope Radio is a part of your life. What's your favorite thing about Hope Radio? And if you'll just call, and Shelley's going to give you the number in just a minute, but if you'll just call and leave us a message and say, here's what my favorite thing is about Hope Radio, this is what's going to happen.
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1: Yep.
0: I can't believe how time flies around here.
1: Just past the top of the hour.
0: And it's amazing how the traffic goes back and forth too between these doors.
1: What doors?
0: Our doors here.
1: Oh,
0: the
1: you
0: people
1: mean
0: that walk by.
1: Oh, the folks in the studio and doing
0: You're
1: different
0: funny.
1: Things.
0: What doors?
1: You know, it's funny because when you get in the car and you turn on Hope Radio, you kind of think, well, you know, it's a couple of people in a studio somewhere and they're all alone and all that, but it takes a lot of machinery and equipment and a lot of technical people and a huge staff to keep Hope Radio rolling and Carolina Christian Radio. It's an amazing thing, but God has been so good to us.
0: Right.
1: Yep. Who we got coming up?
0: Poet Voices, Now I'm On My Way.
1: There you have it. Hey, stay tuned. Shelly's got the weather for you in just a couple songs away.

0: Well, I don't know about all of you guys, but I absolutely loved the weather yesterday. I mean, it was just amazing. And Shell, you said you would bring us fall as soon as you could. So what are we looking like weather-wise today and tomorrow?
1: Believe it or not, today is going to be, the high will be 73.
0: That's the high?
1: Yes, that's the high.
0: Wow.
1: Yeah. Winds are going to be out of the north, so 13 to 16 miles per hour, but the gusts are going to be as high as 23.
0: Better get that loose stuff out of your yards, by the way.
1: And then tonight, the low is going to be 55.
0: Wow.
1: With the wind gust up to 15 miles per hour. So it's going to be really nice for you. I know you're going to love it.
0: Love it. I might even have some coffee or a latte or something.
1: Exactly. And tomorrow, the high is going to be 78. The winds will be out of the north as well, 9 to 11 miles per hour. And the gusts are going to be as high as 17. So again, you have a nice little breeze.
0: Yep.
1: And then tomorrow night, the low is going to be 56.
0: Wow.
1: And no chance of rain.
0: Fall is slowly but surely arriving.

the seasons change, fall into love with Jesus all over again each new day this autumn, with music to remind you of how He first loved us. This is Hope Radio.

the seasons change, fall into love with Jesus all over again each new day this autumn, with music to remind you of how He first loved us. This is Hope Radio.

0: hilarious.
1: Oh, experiments.
2: Yep.
1: I get it now. Experiments.
2: Mm-hmm.
1: Oh, that's...
2: Yeah, right over the bow.
1: That, right, yes. Right over the bow. That was good. That was good, man. Well, we appreciate you coming by and sharing that brand new material with us. And once again, Joke of the Week with Mo right here.
0: Bye,
1: on
0: Mo.
1: Hope in the Morning with Kevin and Shelley. Faith and Friends Friday.

0: Yes, it is. Joke of the week with my main man, Mo. And Mo, great to have you here today.
1: Oh, I couldn't imagine being anywhere else.
0: Always good to have you here on Faith and Friends Friday, or anytime you just stop by with your super busy schedule. Now, I know that you've been really writing down some new material lately, and we cannot wait to hear it. And so why don't you go ahead and just put it on us, man.
2: Oh, yeah. Yeah.
1: Just watching a lot of little documentaries and other things this week, and there was a thing about science on there that got me looking at a few things, and I learned something real important.
0: What is that?
1: How do scientists freshen their breath?
0: How do scientists freshen their breath? I don't know.
1: With experiments.

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1: And Shelly.
0: With Hope in the Morning, and we've got something to celebrate.
1: It's Hope Radio's five-year anniversary. Woohoo!
0: 5 years of bringing you the very best in Southern gospel music that lifts your spirits.
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2: Caleb had a great attitude from his early years through his middle years, and believe it or not, right up to his last years. Hi, I'm Chuck Swindoll. Caleb had what I've often called an attitude of fortitude, an attitude of gratitude, an attitude of faith. Even when the majority around him were negative, he wasn't. They said, "We can't." Caleb said, "Oh, we can." They all said, "We ought not." Caleb would always answer, "We must." They said, "It's impossible." Caleb said, "There's no such word with God." Man, I love that guy, Caleb. I love his attitude. We need more like Caleb. Are you one of them?
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0: Hope in the Morning, Kevin and Shelley. And Shelbel, do you have a word from the Lord today from the Lord's Word?
1: James 5:13. Is anyone among you suffering? Let him pray. Is anyone cheerful? Let him sing praise.
0: That's so cool. Whether we are in a suffering situation or a praise situation, notice that both of those things are either requesting something from God or giving something to God. But in both of them, it's communicating with the Lord.
2: That's right.

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0: clap to him tonight. Everyone. Amen, amen.
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2: Yep, and you guys hear our voices every morning, Monday through Friday, and we're appreciative of that. We love that. We love spending time with you. And then you listen to us on Sunday Drive. But we would love to hear your voice. We want to hear a message from you. We want you to give us a call because it's our fifth year anniversary here at Hope Radio. We're like in first grade now here at Hope Radio. We were preschoolers for a while, and now we've graduated into kindergarten, and we have been here 5 years by God's grace, and you listening to us and supporting us here financially, and we want to hear how Hope Radio is a part of your life. What's your favorite thing about Hope Radio? And if you'll just call, and Shelley's going to give you the number in just a minute, but if you'll just call and leave us a message and say, here's what my favorite thing is about Hope Radio, this is what's going to happen.
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0: You know what we're missing this morning, though?
1: Wait a minute. I'm trying to finish my little latte here.
0: Oh.
1: Okay.
0: You're missing donuts.
1: Oh, you do need some donuts with, like, coffee
0: yes,
1: and stuff.
0: Yes.
1: Yeah, that would be really nice.
0: Or a piece of cake.
1: Ooh, I like that. Oh, hey, Miss Janet. You know, we went over and saw Mr. Randy and Miss Janet the other day, and she made that cake for me to take home.
0: Oh, yes.
1: And it is delicious. But she still has not told me what kind of cake it is. But I'll tell you what, it is so good.
0: I think that's just going to be her secret.
1: I think it is, but that's fine with me. I don't need to know what kind it is. As long as she makes one every once in a while and it ends up at our house, I'm good with it.
0: Mm.
1: Hey, we got Joke of the Week coming up with my main man, Mo. And Shelly's got the weather for you, so stick around.
2: I heard the church bells chime. It was meeting time on a Sunday morning in spring. I took my

thank you for being a part of the Hope Radio support team that allows us to share the gospel every day. And there's more hope still to come, because around here, it never stops.

0: weather yesterday. I mean, it was just amazing. And Shell, you said you would bring us fall as soon as you could. So what are we looking like weather-wise today and tomorrow?
1: Believe it or not, today is going to be, the high will be 73.
0: That's the high?
1: Yes, that's the high.
0: Wow.
1: Yeah. Winds are going to be out of the north, so 13 to 16 miles per hour, but the gusts are going to be as high as 23.
0: Better get that loose stuff out of your yards, by the way.
1: And then tonight, the low is going to be 55.
0: Wow.
1: With the wind gust up to 15 miles per hour. So it's going to be really nice for you. I know you're going to love it.
0: Love it. I might even have some coffee or a latte or something.
1: Exactly. And tomorrow, the high is going to be 78. The winds will be out of the north as well, 9 to 11 miles per hour. And the gusts are going to be as high as 17. So again, you have a nice little breeze.
0: Yep.
1: And then tomorrow night, the low is going to be 56.
0: Wow.
1: And no chance of rain.
0: Fall is slowly but surely arriving.

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1: Yep, and you guys hear our voices every morning, Monday through Friday, and we're appreciative of that. We love that. We love spending time with you. And then you listen to us on Sunday Drive, but we would love to hear your voice. We want to hear a message from you. We want you to give us a call because it's our fifth year anniversary here at Hope Radio. We're like in first grade now here at Hope Radio. We were preschoolers for a while, and now we've graduated into kindergarten, and we have been here 5 years by God's grace, and you listening to us and supporting us here financially, and we want to hear how Hope Radio is a part of your life. What's your favorite thing about Hope Radio? And if you'll just call, and Shelley's going to give you the number in just a minute, but if you'll just call and leave us a message and say, here's what my favorite thing is about Hope Radio, this is what's going to happen.
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0: The morning came so early that it even took the sun by surprise. I hadn't slept since midnight. The night was so dark. There were no stars to even pierce the blackness of the skies. I spent that time in misery. So, Lord, can you undo this broken, tangled mess I've made? My foolish choices, too.
1: Lord, please make the morning worth the midnight.
0: I'm counting on you.

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0: outlawed you. 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
1: Hope Radio, Kevin and Shelley with you. And Shelbel, you got another word from the Lord, from His word today?
2: 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Bless the Lord, O my soul, and forget not all His benefits, who forgives all your iniquity, who heals all your diseases, who redeems your life from the pit, who crowns you with steadfast love and mercy.
1: Wow. I mean, look at all that God does for us, and we didn't deserve any of it. And yet He only does it because He loves us and because His mercies are new every morning. Wow, talk about some benefits.

0: The Rex Nealon Singers. Now, that's some old school right there now.
1: Yeah, I know. I was just thinking about that when I was listening to it.
0: Yep, yep. Well, we've had a big old day, and guess who's going to be in the studio tomorrow morning from 9 till noon playing the best in Southern Gospel music right here on Hope Radio on Saturday?
1: Kelly J.
0: Yes, Hope Radio. It's Saturday Hope with Kelly J, and she'll be spending tomorrow morning with you all the way up till noon. And then Shelly and I will be back Sunday, 9 till noon on Sunday Drive. All right. Well, you guys remember this. God loves you and God has a plan for your life.
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1: I love the Southern Gospel. 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

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I am Jeff Lovin, getting ready for the weekend. 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
1: Do you ever feel like God is pruning you? 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
1: If you've ever spent time in a garden, then you know that pruning is when unhealthy branches are removed from a plant. These branches are preventing the plant from growing the way it should. Removing them doesn't always look pretty on the outside, but it strengthens the structure of the plant on the inside. That's what God does in our lives sometimes. When we hang on to dead branches in our lives, God knows that they're preventing us from living the life He's called us to. So we need to be pruned. It doesn't always feel good to be pruned, but it's necessary. If God is cutting back the dead branches in your life, my friend, embrace it. Know that He's strengthening you from the inside so you can live out His perfect will. 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

Oh, I know the sweet voice of the shepherd, the Legacy Five. Well, I am Jeff Lohman. A good Friday morning, getting ready for the weekend. What a beautiful start to the weekend. Sunshine today, highs in the mid-70s. Mostly clear overnight tonight, lows in the mid-50s. Sunshine tomorrow as well as Sunday. Highs tomorrow in the upper 70s. Our highs on Sunday, near 80. 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

0: It's Phillips and Banks, the anthem, Psalm 98. Well, I am Jeff Lohman, a good Friday morning. Hey, Hope Radio family, we are celebrating you. Yeah, we are celebrating you. 5 years ago, September of 2021, Hope Radio went on the air broadcasting Southern gospel music across the Carolina coast. And what a 5 years it's been. We've seen God use songs and stories and the message of Jesus to bring hope and encouragement to people right here on the coast when they needed it most. But you know what? You are a part of that story. So we are celebrating our 5-year anniversary.
1: Happy anniversary.
0: And to help us celebrate, we want to hear from you. 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

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That's our mission. That's our prayer. That's Hope Radio.

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Crank it up.

Well, a good Friday morning. I am Jeff Lohman. Thanks for hanging out with us. We're getting ready for the weekend. Go ahead and grab a cup of coffee. Sit back and enjoy the Gaither Vocal Band on Hope Radio. Bye.

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1: Occasionally, I'll think, if I could be around one biblical character today, who would I choose? More often than not, Barnabas is my answer. Barnabas was apparently such an encouraging person that the leaders of the early church gave him the nickname, Son of Encouragement. Encouragement is the art of providing a fresh dose of courage in a life where it is missing. The famous Army General George S. Patton said, "Courage is fear holding on a minute longer." You may meet someone today who's ready to give in to fear, so see if you can help them hold on with a fresh dose of courage. This is David Jeremiah, encouraging you to get it now.
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1: Occasionally, I'll think, if I could be around one biblical character today, who would I choose? More often than not, Barnabas is my answer. Barnabas was apparently such an encouraging person that the leaders of the early church gave him the nickname, Son of Encouragement. Encouragement is the art of providing a fresh dose of courage in a life where it is missing. The famous Army General George S. Patton said, "Courage is fear holding on a minute longer." You may meet someone today who's ready to give in to fear, so see if you can help them hold on with a fresh dose of courage. This is David.

0: Barnabas was apparently such an encouraging person that the leaders of the early church gave him the nickname Son of Encouragement. Encouragement is the art of providing a fresh dose of courage in a life where it is missing. The famous Army General George S. Patton said, "Courage is fear holding on a minute longer." You may meet someone today who's ready to give in to fear, so see if you can help them hold on with a fresh dose of courage. This is David Jeremiah, encouraging you to get on the road to new life. 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

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Sampson County Gospel Sing. Coming up tomorrow in Clinton at 5 o'clock, we have the Marksman, New Bethel Quartet, His Voice, and the Kingsway Quartet coming to Autryville. That's Sunday night, October 4th. And McCray Dove and the Dove Brothers will be in Wallace, Poston Baptist Church, Sunday morning, October the 11th. 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

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Okay, how would you like to win a $100 Visa gift card? Could you use one extra $100 right now? I will tell you how you can win yours on the way next.

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0: 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We have seen God use stories, artists, songs, the message of Jesus to bring hope and encouragement to people all along the Carolina coast. And you know something? 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And it's easy. 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Leave a voicemail message. 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And then you will be entered into a drawing to win one of 5 $100 Visa gift cards. Whatever it is, we want to hear your story. 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That's 910-239-8850. 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

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It's the lunch hour, getting ready for the weekend. Hope to encourage you this hour with the best in Southern gospel music. Right now, the Lefevre Quartet. 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
7: 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It's from the Billy Graham Evangelistic Association.
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0: Radio, checking out our forecast. Plenty of sunshine today. Highs mid-70s, mostly clear overnight. Lows mid-50s. Sunshine tomorrow and Sunday. Highs tomorrow, upper 70s. Highs on Sunday, near 80. It's the Perrys. John 3:16 is calling out to you.
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1: You guys are of encouragement for me. I got it on right now, and it's going to stay on. I'm probably going to wear out some radios.
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And there's more hope still to come, because around here, it never stops.

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0: Hope Radio and the Kramers, and we will. Well, I am Jeff Lemon. Happy Friday afternoon. It's the lunch hour, getting ready for the weekend. Hey, we're celebrating our 5-year anniversary.
1: Oh, happy anniversary, happy anniversary, happy anniversary, happy anniversary.
0: And we want you to help us celebrate. 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And thanks in advance for 5 incredible years of Hope Radio. And we're just getting started. It's 11th hour, and yes, an amen on Hope Radio.

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Your Hope Radio, a good Friday afternoon. I am Jeff Lohman. We're getting ready for the weekend. As always, we appreciate you being a part of our listening family. And we hope we can encourage you today with some of the best in Southern gospel music. It's the Down East Boys. This

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1: Caleb had a great attitude from his early years through his middle years, and believe it or not, right up to his last years. Hi, I'm Chuck Swindoll. Caleb had what I've often called an attitude of fortitude, an attitude of gratitude, an attitude of faith. Even when the majority around him were negative, he wasn't. They said, "We can't." Caleb said, "Oh, we can." They all said, "We ought not." Caleb would always answer, "We must." They said, "It's impossible." Caleb said, "There's no such word with God." Man, I love that guy, Caleb. I love his attitude. We need more like Caleb. Are you one of them?
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The Sampson County Gospel Sing coming up tomorrow in Clinton starts at 5 o'clock. We have the Marksman, New Bethel Quartet, His Voice, and the Kingsway Quartet coming to Autryville. That is Sunday night, October 4th. And McCray Dove and the Dove Brothers will be at Post and Baptist Church in Wallace Sunday morning, October the 11th. 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

0: Okay, how would you like to win a $100 Visa gift card? 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
1: I drove down the road to a church for some preaching one Sunday evening. 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He laid the gospel out and there was no doubt I was

0: Big old Stone Victory Triumphant Quartet Friday afternoon, getting ready for the weekend. 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
0: 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Here's our number. It's 910-239-8850. That's 910-239-8850. And by the way, thanks so much for 5 incredible years of Hope Radio. And we're just getting started.

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Sharing the gospel and strengthening believers in their walk with Christ along the Carolina coast. That's our mission. That's our prayer. 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

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My friend Bernice told me yesterday how much she loves that song. Hello there, I am Matt Wall. I hope you are well. And I hope that you will take some time to stay around as long as you can. I've got some really encouraging songs for you here on Your Hope Radio.

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1: I love this verse in Psalm 46. 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
1: This verse brings me comfort because I think about a gentle state of being quiet before God. When you read Psalm 46, you learn that the spirit of this verse might not be about gentleness, but it's more of a wake-up call. The words "be still" seem to be a command for the people to stop fighting and remember who God is. He is the one true God, and He will be exalted among the nations. Now, is it wrong for us to find comfort from this verse as a gentle quietness before God? Of course not. We need to be still before Him. But Psalm 46 talks about the authority and the power of God. There is only one true God. He is mighty and He is powerful. This is Dr. Joy with Joy Time on Hope Radio 88.5.
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Middays are 95% happier and 65% more efficient when you work with Jeff Lohman each weekday, right here on Hope Radio. 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

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Well, we're partly cloudy tonight, down to 54, sunny and 77 tomorrow, with some northwest breeze in the area, mostly clear, down to 54 for your Saturday night. We're back up to 80 on Sunday with sunny skies, and 83 on Monday with sunny skies.

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God is love. And he who abides in love abides in God, and God in him.

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That's the Kingsmen on Hope Radio, Still Jesus. Well, hello, I'm Matt Wall. I'm so glad you're here. It's an honor to sit here each day and to serve you with this list of songs and encourage you each day that point you to Jesus, that remind us all of the hope of the message of the gospel of Jesus Christ. 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

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Well, it's already the 3 o'clock hour. Time flies when you're listening to the best encouraging music on the planet. This beautiful Southern gospel music. Right now, we'll continue with the Neelands and Three Nails Instead.

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2: 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I hope as you listen, they'll encourage your heart too. For the Lord is the great God, the great King above all gods. In His hands are the depths of the earth, and the mountains' peaks belong to Him. The sea is His, for He made it, and His hands form the dry land. Come, let us bow down in worship. Let us kneel before the Lord our Maker. When life is hard, my friend, and you feel small and insignificant, remember, the God of the universe loves you, and He has a good plan for your life. He really does have your life in His hands, and there's nothing too difficult for Him. 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

0: that encourage my heart. I hope as you listen, they'll encourage your heart too. For the Lord is the great God, the great King above all gods. In His hands are the depths of the earth, and the mountains' peaks belong to Him. The sea is His, for He made it, and His hands form the dry land. Come, let us bow down in worship. Let us kneel before the Lord our Maker. When life is hard, my friend, and you feel small and insignificant, remember, the God of the universe loves you, and He has a good plan for your life. He really does have your life in His hands, and there's nothing too difficult for Him. 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

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So our hearts are overflowed with the colors of joy, peace, and hope eternal.

Hope Radio been blessed from the Wisnitz. Well, tonight we're partly cloudy down to 54, sunny and 77 tomorrow with wind gusts out of the northwest. Mostly clear in 54 tomorrow night, sunny and 80 on Sunday, and sunny and 83 on Monday.

Some glorious morning, they will come from all nations, from every generation. Side by side, they will march into the celestial city of Jehovah. And in perfect harmony, they will begin humming a new song. A song written by God Himself and arranged for all of His children. And as the saved by grace approach this land of their dreams, the host of heaven will step aside. Even the angels will be silent, for they cannot sing this new song. For this song is reserved for voices that once cried out for a Redeemer, those who are lost in the precious blood.

Poet Voices with the Hope Radio Classic, I Am Redeemed. And from 1 John chapter 4, verse 16, and we have known and believed the love that God has for us. God is love, and he who abides in love abides in God, and God in him.

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0: It is so wonderful to hear how God works all things together for our good. 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Picture the equivalent of full arenas and auditoriums hearing the gospel week after week, over and over. 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
1: Caleb had a great attitude from his early years through his middle years, and believe it or not, right up to his last years. Hi, I'm Chuck Swindoll. Caleb had what I've often called an attitude of fortitude, an attitude of gratitude, an attitude of faith. Even when the majority around him were negative, he wasn't. They said, "We can't." Caleb said, "Oh, we can." They all said, "We ought not." Caleb would always answer, "We must." They said, "It's impossible." Caleb said, "There's no such word with God." Man, I love that guy, Caleb. I love his attitude. We need more like Caleb. Are you one of them?
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0: 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The colors of the leaves and then their location change from treetops to raked up piles prove that. But few things in life always remain the same. Like the gospel of our Lord Jesus. Be reminded of His constant love for you here on Hope Radio.
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1: Worry is a feeling of concern and uneasiness. It's normal to feel worried from time to time. But anxiety is a more serious form of worry. It steals our joy, and it brings a dark cloud of gloom over our lives. God wants us to live free from anxiety. He wants us to experience His peace, even when life is stressful. But how? Philippians chapter 4 is a great place to start. This chapter reminds us to pray, to pour out our hearts to God, to have thankful hearts, and to talk to God about what we need. When you feel anxious, my friend, open your Bible to Philippians chapter 4. Keep those verses close to your heart. Know that God loves you and He will help you. 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

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That's our mission. That's our prayer. That's Hope Radio.

sharing the gospel and strengthening believers in their walk with Christ along the Carolina coast. That's our mission. That's our prayer. That's Hope Radio.

Sharing the gospel and strengthening believers in their walk with Christ along the Carolina coast. That's our mission. That's our prayer. That's Hope Radio.

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5: Time is the capital we've been given by God to invest wisely. 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

0: 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Together, we're making great things happen, encouraging things for you and your family, powerful, life-changing things for our community. 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
1: Occasionally, I'll think, if I could be around one biblical character today, who would I choose? More often than not, Barnabas is my answer. Barnabas was apparently such an encouraging person that the leaders of the early church gave him the nickname, Son of Encouragement. Encouragement is the art of providing a fresh dose of courage in a life where it is missing. The famous Army General George S. Patton said, "Courage is fear holding on a minute longer." You may meet someone today who's ready to give in to fear, so see if you can help them hold on with a fresh dose of courage. This is David Jeremiah, encouraging you to get on the road to new life. Discover God's encouragement on Route 66.
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